It was an unlikely combination, that one, wasn't it? Paul McCartney and Michael Jackson together with Say, Say, Say. Jackson Browne in there too, running on empty, getting you through your Saturday morning's sports with the together with Say, Say, Say. Jackson Browne in there too, running on empty, getting you through your Saturday morning's

0: 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And I'm thinking, oh, I've never heard of that soft drink. And, of course, then I realised the penny dropped and I wasted 5 minutes of my time.
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0: 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Logan City's 101 FM, Lionel Richie dancing on the ceiling. Laura Branigan in there with Gloria, and John Lennon kicked us off with Woman. We've posed on Facebook today, if I jump on the 101 FM Facebook page, and we're talking about how on this day, back in 1985, Coca-Cola changed the recipe for their drinks. It only lasted 79 days before Coke decided it was an absolute failure and they went back to the original recipe. So I've asked there, you know, what sort of drinks did you have back in the day that is probably not around today, or what were your stories? Sandy can remember Dr. Pepper. Yes, I remember that one too, Sandy. Stony Ginger Beer. Do you remember that? Oh, gosh. That was a great can. I used to really, really get into that one. Bruce from Collingwood Park rang me up too. He said back in Melbourne, they used to deliver back in the day on the trucks. Do you remember the small glass bottles, and they were a mixture? And I said, yes, I do remember those. So he did have flavours like Sars. And, of course, he reckons the SARS today is not the same as the SARS back then. I would agree, yes. And pineapple flavours, do you remember those? Yeah, there was a company called Lloyd's that used to go around and deliver those. So thanks for sharing that one. Terrific. Back in those days, though, Cyril was telling me, you know, all the different deliveries that we used to get at home, didn't we? Like we had the butcher, we had the baker, the milkman, of course. Who used to just hang out for that milkman to come and used to get the one with the cream on top and used to peel back the old silver or gold lid? It used to be the gold lid, I think, with the thick cream. And you didn't get the teaspoon out and eat it, Cyril? No, oh, mate, I did before the family got up. I'll tell you. But I'll tell you what, the worst job back then would have been the old dunny man. Do you remember the thunder boxes we used to have? Well, the family had a place up in Coolum, and at the time they had a thunder box out the back there. And I remember the old dunny man coming up in the truck. He used to come with the container on his shoulder, you know, and he used to dread coming to the Birchall's place. I can tell you that. He said, you know, because you guys are just full of it.
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0: Loves a bit of laughter in the rain. We may get a couple of showers later today. Stick around, we'll give you the full weather forecast coming up after the national news at the top of the hour. Madonna in there, Express Yourself, and Sam Fender and Olivia Dean with their new one called Rain Me In. I'll tell you what, Facebook's just exploded with people coming back with memories because I kicked it off with Coke changing their recipe back on this day in 1985. It was a disaster, 79 days. Later, they changed it back to their original. So I posed the question, what soft drinks were around in your day that probably mightn't be around today? A lot of people came back today. It's been really good, actually. So Shane and Georgina were talking about Tab. Yes, I remember Tab. And they, it was a sugar-free one. Everyone thought it was, well, I won't say what they thought, but let's say they went back to other soft drinks. Tarix. Yes, I remember Tarix. Thanks for sharing that one, Sue. Very popular, actually, in Melbourne, I think Tarix was, if I recall, back in the day. 1898. Well, there you go. I've just Google it quickly for you. George Pethard, originally based in Victoria. It held the title of producing Australia's first canned soft drink back in 1961. Great flavours too, like creaming soda. Oh, yes. Another great favourite. Hey, thanks for sharing today. It's been fun.
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0: Well, happy birthday if you're born on the 11th of July. You share your birthday with people like Suzanne Vega, who had some great songs. You know, Milena on the Wall, remember that one? Luca, she's 67 today. Richie Sambora, you might remember him, he's 67. The guitarist with Bon Jovi, Mick Molloy, celebrating his 60th birthday, the Australian TV host and comedian and actor. What happened on your birthday? Well, Big Ben chimed for the first time in London back in 1859 on your birthday. How about that? Don Bramman, he made 309 runs in a one-day test match, Australia versus England at Leeds back in 1930. Canberra recorded the minimum temperature of minus 10 degrees back in 1971. Can you believe that one? And snow fell on Uluru Ayers Rock for the first time in living memory back in 1997. Maybe Cyril might remember it earlier. I'm not sure. What's that? Frosty the Snowman? Sorry about that. Whatever you're doing, I hope you have a cracker of a birthday from all your friends here at Logan City's 101 FM.
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0: playing all the sing-alongs on a Saturday morning with you, the Drifters, like Sister and Brother. So Cliff Richard in there doing a bit of dreaming.
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0: 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Ella Langley's new one, She's in Texas. 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

That's Donna Lewis wrapping up the biggest hits and greatest memories. I Love You Always Forever this morning on 101. And Ed Sheeran, Life Goes On. Cyril's in the chair. He's getting ready. He's up right after the national news.

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4: Well, good morning and welcome to Logan City's Biggest Hits and Greatest Memories program for this Sunday, Saturday afternoon. And I'm Cyril Kelly and I'll be with you now until 3 o'clock this afternoon, bringing you all the, not all of them, but a lot of the great hits from the 60s. We've got the classical 60s in there, 70s, 80s, 90s and today. And of course you've got Glenn Anderson coming along at 3 o'clock to give you the sounds of the 70s. Always a great listen. Boney M, Rasputin, and Does Your Mother Know? Yes, Your Mother Always Knows. That's from ABBA. 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

0: couple of great Aussie songs there. 1927, that's When I Think of You, and Nights on Broadway from the Bee Gees. So both Aussie songs, and with that in mind, I invite you to join me next Monday night at 6 o'clock for the Home Ground program. I'll be here from 6 to 9 playing you all, nothing but Aussie and some Kiwi songs through until 9 o'clock. Alana Miles as well in there, Black Velvet. Well, it's classic 60s time this hour, and this hour we've got Los Bravos.
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0: The Nolans have got it right. They're in the mood for dancing. It's a Saturday, so you never know what happens Saturday nights at the dances. And Kelly Marie before that, Make Love to Me, all those years ago from George Harrison. And Black is Black, and if you'd like to hear more of that type of music, tune in to Bob Ballantyne tomorrow at 12. It's his week on the sounds of the 60s, and he'll have some of these great old songs that you haven't heard for such a long time. So stay tuned, 101 FM. News is on its way at 1 o'clock.
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0: The sounds of Roxette there with Dress for Success. Some days are diamonds and others, they're just stone, aren't they? That was John Denver back in from 1981. And opened up with Young Hearts Run Free, Candy Staten. And you're tuned to Logan City's 101 FM. And we're only minutes away from hearing the great voice of Shaken Stevens here on the radio.
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0: That's a great song, isn't it? That's Robin Jolly with Marshall's Portable Music Machine, a great one of the great hits from the 70s. And if you'd like to hear more 70s music, tune in to Glenn Anderson after 3 o'clock this afternoon, and he'll take you right through to dinner time with some fantastic 70s music. It's raining men, so you women, you want to go outside if you want to catch one. It's raining. And you drive me crazy from Shakin' Stevens. You're on Logan City's 101. We've been round the clock. It's time for our classic 60 for this hour. And it's this time, it's a big one. It's the Rolling Stones.
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0: The Gibson Brothers there, Kay Sara, Mia Vida, Michael Bublé with Haven't Met You Yet, and a great song from the Rolling Stones was our classic 60 for this hour, The Last Time. This is The Last Time. I don't hope not. You're on Logan City's 101. We've got news coming your way at 2 o'clock this afternoon. And after 2 o'clock, we're going to hear from... who are we going to hear from? We're going to hear from Neil Diamond, John Paul Young and Guy Sebastian. But first... we got all this.
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By Sebastian there with I Like It Like That, and John Paul Young, I Hate the Music, and Suleiman from Neil Diamond. You're on Logan City's 101, and we've got Logan City's more Diamond. You're on Logan City's 101, and we've got Logan City's more hits. Oh, I've just knocked the...

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0: It's right on 2:30 here in Logan Cities 101. Glenn Anderson is preparing himself to take you right through till 6 o'clock tonight with the sound of the 70s. Always a good listen, and stay tuned. And you've got the Jukebox Saturday night with Danny on after that from 6 o'clock through until 9 o'clock. What do we have there? The Bootleg Family, Your Mama Don't Dance, and Clarence Clements and Jackson Brown. What a good combination they are, and You're a Friend of Mine. It's one of my favourite songs, that one. Okay, let's see what's... Oh, it's classic 60s time, my favourite time of the show. And we've got going back to 1966 this time, and it's Australian group called The Henchmen, and Rockin' Robin.
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0: Another song there that my granddaughters put through my head, and it's still there. I feel it's still from Portugal the Man. What a great song. And our own band, our own Brisbane band that's got worldwide recognition there, Shepherd with Coming Home. Unchain My Heart, Joe Cocker and the Henchmen. Classic 60s for this hour. Rockin' Robin. Okay, it's just approaching quarter to three, and like I said before, Glenn Anderson in, taking you right through till 6 o'clock tonight with some fantastic 70s music. I'll come back in a few minutes and we'll wrap the program up for this morning, or this afternoon.
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A great sound there from Dragon. That was the Young Years. Yes, we wonder. We always wonder where they've gone to, that's for sure. And Nice to Each Other with Olivia Dean opened up the little bracket there. And that's about it for me today. I've been filling in for Paul today, so I suppose I should have been calling the 60s Moldy Oldie, shouldn't I? But Paul will be back next Saturday to do the 12 till 3 program. So I hope you found something there today that you've enjoyed, and I'll be back tomorrow night from 6 o'clock through till 9. Not tomorrow night, go one further. Monday night from 6 till 9 with the homegrown program here on Logan Cities 101. We've got Cliff Richards going to take us up to the news, and then we've got Glenn Anderson coming in after the 3 o'clock news, taking you right through until 6 o'clock. So until we meet again, stay safe, look after yourself.

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1: Sorry about that, I got a bit caught out. The Stampeders with Sweet City Woman. Before that was Robin McNamara and Lay a Little Lovin' on Me. That wasn't what they were supposed to be at that particular stage. I had one more and I don't know where he went. Anyway, I shouldn't say who I am now, should I? Welcome to the Sounds of the 70s with Glenn Anderson. I will be with you until 6 p.m. and there are some fantastic tunes ahead. I will find the one I just lost, so that's a 1972 one. But the other two was 1971 and 1970, and we'll just keep on rocking.
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0: Out of 1976, Linda G. Thompson with Oh, What a Night. Digby Richards with Raincoat in the River. Skyhooks, horror movies. Used to love them, I don't anymore. And Eric Weisberg and Steve Mandel with Julian Banjos. And the one that I missed before the quarter hour was Rick Nelson with Garden Party. That took us from 1976 back to 1972. So the next little bracket will go from 77 to 79, then 1970 starts again.
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0: Vanity Fair with Hitchin' a Ride. And Murray before that with I Just Fall in Love Again. Kenny Rogers with The Gambler. And Status Quo, Rockin' All Over the World. That brings you up to date to 1970. The next four will be from 71 through to 74. And then we go to the next hour.
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0: Just a little interruption. There's been reported a big smash on the M1 northbound around the Logan Home Shopping Centre, going actually all the way back to Beenleigh. Sorry, I've just been running around the place. So please be careful and watch it. Watch it. Came from a very, very reliable road phone ranger. So make sure you do keep aware of the northbound M1 around Logan Home Shopping Centre. Thank you.
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0: From 1977, Tina Charles with Rendezvous. 76 saw Darryl Braithwaite with Old Sid. It's a classic, isn't it? I love that song. And, of course, starting that little group at 1975 was ABBA. I do, I do, I do. I'll have to stop saying that too many times. That could get me into trouble. Anyway, that's the top three. And coming up next will be 78, 79, then back to 1970 with a 70 and a 71. So the next four songs are really, really great. Here they come.
1: Community Action.
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0: out of 1971, Delaney and Bonnie with Never Ending Song of Love. From 1970 were the Supremes and the Temptations, who joined together to sing Rhythm of Life. Just a footnote there, Sammy Davis Jr. did the famous and iconic rendition of that song in the 1969 film adaptation of the musical Sweet Charity. And before the Supremes was 79, Neil Diamond, Forever in Blue Jeans. What a great little tune that one is. And from 78, Bob Seger and the Silver Bullet Band. Another good one, still the same. And there's more still to come.
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0: Freddie Fender with Wasted Days and Wasted Nights. The Righteous Brothers, of course, before that with Give It to the People. Dolly Parton and Jolene. And Richard Harris, a little quaint one. I spotted that when I was going through picking some music, and I thought, nice little tune. Richard Harris with My Boy. And the music continues.
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0: Cornelius Brothers with Sister Rose, and that's too late to turn back now. Liv Mason with Snowbird. Now, I usually play Anne Murray, so I thought I'd do a different version of Snowbird, and she sings it really nicely, Liv Mason. Anyway, Middle of the Road, and they sang... What did they sing? Hang on. I've forgotten already. Tweedledee... Oh, how could I forget? And Tweedledum. Really nice little tune that one is. And that's going from 1970 through to 1972. So we've got next four will be from 73 until 76.
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0: John Paul Young with Great Words, Keep On Smiling. BGs with Jive Talking. Thelma Houston, Piano Man. Really nice little tune, that one. And Elton John with an oldie with Goodbye Yellow Brick Road. Well, the weather's just dropping tonight. It's now down, this afternoon, it's not night, isn't it? Although it's getting dark outside. It's now down to 17 degrees, so we've got another 7 till we reach the minimum. And don't forget, at 6 o'clock, with the change of the hour, will be Saturday Night Jukebox with the great leader, Danny Hoylan, and that's all on Logan City's 101.
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0: Sammy Smith with Help Me Make It Through the Night. Joe Jackson with Is She Really Going Out With Him? What a question to ask. And for those, for my beautiful person I love extremely well, Joe Cocker singing You Are So Beautiful. And Linda Ronstadt with It's So Easy. And that took us from 78 to 79, and we flipped over then to the beginning of 70. So the next four songs, hopefully, will be from 71, 2, 3, and 4. And then goodbye to me. Anyway, we better play them.
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You're bringing a few old army buddies home. 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

0: hope it ain't twins again.
1: Yes, so do we all. Loretta Lynn with One's on the Way. Farron Young before that, It's 4 in the Morning, and The Carpenters with Rainy Days and Mondays. That went from 73 back to 71, so we've almost got to the end, and it's time for Glenn Anderson to say good night. Good afternoon, or whatever whatever it is. It's night out there, but it's still afternoon. And thank you for letting me join you. I will be back tomorrow night from 8 o'clock, 8 p.m., that is, until 10 p.m., with the Classical Connection program. If you can, please join me. Until then, good afternoon, and please, please keep safe. Just another reminder, Danny Hoyland is Studio B, and he's getting very itchy to push that button after 6 o'clock with the Saturday Night Jukebox. And that's on Logan City's 101. Really great music coming up. And I usually bounce the car around on the way home. Actually, I don't really, but feels like I am. And may I say thank you to all our listeners for tuning in to Logan City's 101. We really do love you all, and we appreciate the time and the effort you take sitting there listening to this great music. I'd like to go now with a piece by Hughes Corporation out of 1974 with Rock the Boat.

0: Well, folks, great music. I wonder who selected that. Well, I'll keep an eye on the Wallabies versus French game and the inaugural Nations Championships. Really good games have been last weekend. Full house in Sydney and a full house at Lang Park. I keep saying nobody's interested. Well, you're getting full houses. Now, back on November 25th in Paris, the French 48 defeated the Wallabies 33. But I think Joe Schultz has been working on this team and he's got good combinations. He's got a young bloke playing 5'8", number 10. It's his first test, so he'll be fired up. You won't believe it. The score at the moment in the NRL, the Raiders 20, the Bulldogs are 0, and it's on Old Boys Day. And later on at 7:30, the kickoff for the Roosters versus the Eels. But the Dolphins, who were in premiership contenders, the Sharks 66 defeated the Dolphins 0 this afternoon. And, of course, in the rugby, South beat... South had a great game against Sunnybank over at the Chipsywood Oval. Keep it where you got it. We'll keep you up to date with all the scores, the AFL, the rugby and the NRL. But keep it here with 60s, 70s and 80s. We're going to play some great music tonight. It is now 19 minutes past 6.
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0: My name is Daniel Paul Hoyland, and there's a few big games happening, so I'll keep you up to date with the Wallabies in France, plus some big Australian football as well, and the NRL. So we'll just keep you up to date. If you see anything out there, but just give us a call on 3808 8101, 3808 8101. Today is World Population Day, Saturday the 11th of July 2026. And it's been a bit cold lately. It's cold tonight, actually. I told you the temperature, you're going to get down to 10. But on this day, Canberra recorded a minimum temperature of minus 10 degrees centigrade in 1971. And also, the original Coca-Cola was introduced in America just 79 days after the introduction of New Coke in 1985. This was because customers decided that the new formula was a failure and demanded the return of the original. On this day, where our population of the world is getting bigger and bigger and bigger, and there's a few lunatics getting around bombing people, it's not good. 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

Australia 21, France 15 in the Wallabies test at Lang Park. It's now 6 minutes to 7 o'clock. 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

0: You're on 101 FM, Daniel Paul Hoyland. It's 3 minutes to seven. And for those that are proud Australians and follow the Australian team, no matter which one it is, in the inaugural Nations Championship, the Wallabies versus France at Lang Park, it's a sellout. They keep saying nobody's interested in rugby anymore. And it was a sellout in Sydney as well. The score is Australia 21 and France is 15. So we're in front at the moment.
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0: Yes, siree, the weather. It's going to be a nice day tomorrow. It's going to be about 10 degrees. It is just going to be a nice day, a little bit cloudy, a bit of fog around. But other than that, it's just going to be great to be alive tomorrow and keep your radios tuned to 101 FM because we're going to play you, as we love to tell you, the biggest hits and greatest memories. And this is Jukebox Saturday Night. And my job's to make you happy and keep you company, be your mate. So strap yourselves in so we can bop along to the great music of the 60s, 70s and 80s, just like this fantastic song at 1 minute to seven by the Beatles. Get Back. I love it. Oh, great memories, great era to grow up in.

0: Well, folks, the score in the Wallabies France is Australia 21, France 37. So they're a very good side. So keep it where you got it, right here on 101 FM, where today is World Population Day, Saturday, the 11th of July, 2026. And Fred Baldescar, he became the first person to swim the English Channel underwater using scuba diver equipment in 1962. That's cheating a bit, isn't it? Fair dinkum.
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0: in there's about 4 minutes to go in the NRL. The Bulldogs 10, and the Raiders 40. And last we heard, the Australia Wallabies was 21 and France was 37. We'll keep you up to date. But on this day, all those years ago, Don Bradman made a record 309 runs in one day in a test match, Australia versus England, played at Leeds in 1930. Bradman's score was a world record that stood for decades, but a 1998 Australian test captain, Mark Taylor, scored 334 runs not out against Pakistan before he famously declared. But different wickets, different bats. The bats were hard. They didn't play with anything covering anything, but they only covered that part with a cricket box, and they never wore helmets, and the fields weren't as good. So I reckon Don's still the best. No offence, Mark, but Don's still the best. Keep it on 101 FM. It's now 26 minutes past 7 o'clock.
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0: You're on 101 FM. The time is 20 minutes to 8 o'clock. I hope you're enjoying the fantastic music today, Saturday the 11th of July 2026. And the Carlton versus Hawthorn, they're 1 point each. No, they must be, 1 point each in the first quarter. Adelaide play the Gold Coast at 8:10. Now, in the rugby, a full-time France 42, Wallabies are 26. Full-time with the Raiders and the Bulldogs, Raiders 40, Bulldogs 16. And the final score with the Dolphins, they got absolutely touched up by the Sharkies. I think it was 66-0. Now, on this day, this is interesting. The Apple's iPhone 3G was launched in Australia in 2008. Many Apple enthusiasts camped out all night outside department stores so they could be certain of obtaining a new phone. Were you that enthusiastic? I know I wasn't. It's now 19 minutes to 8 o'clock.
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Nick Hughes, he's out there listening somewhere. They're all listening, enjoying the music. I hope you are. And we're going to continue to play more of the 60s, 70s and 80s here on Jukebox Saturday night. Unfortunately, the French beat the Wallabies 42-26. I'll get you updated scores on the AFL. The Raiders touched up the Bulldogs 40-16. Of course, the Dolphins got flogged by the Sharks today. I think it was 66-0. On this day, very interesting, Edison Records released an album by Edna White, the first recording of a female trumpet player way back in 1921. It's unreal, isn't it? All that time ago. 7 minutes to 8. Coming up, we've got some great music, Sunshine of Your Love by The Cream. This is a great song. Bring back a lot of memories. It's 7 minutes to 8.

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2: Yeah, the weather. Let me just look across at the weather. Tomorrow, the 12th of July, minimum of 10 degrees, so a bit cold. Maximum of 23, partly cloudy. There could be some fog around in early morning. Maybe a slight, very slight, very slight, very slight chance of a shower. Light winds. Overnight temps falling between 7 and 12, with daytime temperatures reaching the low to mid 30s. So, look, it's going to be a great day. A great day to be alive. Never waste a day. Every day's a dying day, so never waste a day away. That's what I say. I got some great music Friday on my mind by the Easy... Well, I think it's good. That's my opinion. By the Easy Beats, Stevie Wonder, You're the Sunshine of My Life. You got Australian Crawl with Downhearted and lots... Oh, what about this absolute classic White Room by Cream? Boskaggs, It's Over. And Linda Ronstadt is going to sing a song, Don't Know Much. I don't know much at all tonight, but I hope you're enjoying the music. We are live, we are local, we are proud of it on 101 FM.
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0: Danny Hoyland. Coming up, we've got some great songs. Look, if you love your trucks, the annual Lowood Truck Show is on next Saturday at the Lowood Showgrounds, and there'll be a grand parade from 11. Apparently there's over 500 trucks, big trucks, cars, bikes, and that'll be down the main street of Lowood, plus there's exhibits and entertainment, and money raised goes towards a very good cause. So I'll be the MC, the big truck show at Lowood next Saturday. Love you to come out and say you loved 101 FM. Another great thing on this day, Big Ben, it's been chiming so many years. From actually the first time it chimed in London was 1859, and it's still chiming into the atmosphere around London. It is now 13 minutes past 8.
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Coming up, we have 1, 2, 3, 4 by Zoot. Remember Zoot? 1, 2, 3, 4 by Zoot. Evil Ways by Santana. We've got, what about this one by Toto Africa? BJ Thomas. We've got Hooked on a Feeling, Albert Hammond, I Never, and It Does Never Rain in Southern Queensland.

0: and Say I Love You by Renee Gaia. So it's 27 minutes past 8, so we're going to give you plenty of the 60s, 70s and 80s right into the 9 o'clock news time. So keep it right between your ears and sniff this.
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0: love it. We absolutely love playing these great songs, making it. That's my happy song, that one, Hungry Heart by Bruce Springsteen. We've got a few other great songs coming up before the top of the hour. We'll have the news and sport, and it'll be all happening right here on 101 FM.
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3: If you're looking for a great night out with live music, head along to the Brigalow Country Community Club, Eagleby Wetlands, 297 Logan Street, on the second Saturday of each month from 6 p.m. Monies raised goes towards local charity groups. Further details, phone Noel on 0418 157 537.

Those words, the lyrics, I dress the rain in Africa. That's what I get out of it. I don't know what the proper words are, but just keep repeating it and you take up half the song. I should become a songwriter. How good's the music, hey? We've got Albert Hammond coming up soon. Never Rains in Southern California. It's now 11 minutes to 9. And on this day, Bob Hawke. Bob Hawke became the first Labor leader to win three successive federal elections in 1987. I had a mate used to drive Bob around, and he said he was a dead-set character. So, he was a very popular prime minister. Look, I hope you've enjoyed the music tonight. I hope you're going to stick with us and right through to the morning, and all our wonderful programs just playing this positive, happy, up-tempo music from the 60s, 70s and 80s. So keep it where you got it. And remember what I love to tell you. You've got to think about this. You can't saw sawdust. Goodbye and have a good night. Oh, I'm hooked on a feeling while I'm at it. Be safe, drive safe, and enjoy your day tomorrow.

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0: Hi, it's Laurie Lawrence here with my grandchildren, Evie and Harper. Girls, we love having fun in the water, but what do we need to remember first?
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8: Hello there, I'm Sean Bindley. Senior Labor Minister Jason Clare says the actions of Telstra need to be scrutinised following its nationwide outage. The telco has confirmed it will appear before a parliamentary inquiry into the outage to be held next week. Senior Labor Minister Jason Clare says Telstra has let Australians down.
9: You know, people could have lost their lives. That's why there's an investigation by ACMA. That's why we changed the law. They're liable to some very serious financial penalties for what's happened here. And I assume that that parliamentary inquiry will scrutinise the actions of Telstra over the course of the last week.
8: The US president has declared the ceasefire with Iran over, but says Washington has agreed to continue negotiations as mediators scramble to prevent further escalation. The Wall Street Journal reporting that Israeli intelligence has uncovered a fresh Iranian plot to assassinate the US president. And the New York Times is reporting that President Trump left the NATO summit in Turkey aboard the older Air Force One jet rather than the new Qatari-funded aircraft because of apparent security concerns. Jagriti Dave reports from Washington.
10: The US has been saying that Iran has been plotting potentially to kill President Trump in retaliation for the US strikes that killed their military leader, Qasem Soleimani, in 2020. Now, interestingly, this story also comes at a time where just after the New York Times has been reporting that President Trump didn't leave Turkey, the NATO summit in Turkey, in the new Qatari Air Force One, but he left in the older version of Air Force One because of security precautions.
8: At least 15 people have been killed after Typhoon Barbie swept across southern Philippines. The storm is now heading towards Taiwan and Japan. Taiwanese authorities have put 29,000 soldiers on standby, with the weather system expected to bring up to 1 metre of rainfall. An investigation into aircraft noise has prompted Air Services Australia to rework Brisbane Airport's flight paths. Air Services Australia's head of community engagement, Donna Marshall, says the adjustments will mean quieter skies for several suburbs.
11: Places like Caboolture, Ongaree, the Redcliffe area, Sandstone Point, Wirrum, which is the southern part of Bribie Island. We've been able to do that by shifting the flight path further north.
8: To Western Australia, where an investigation is underway into the suspicious death of a man in Perth South. Elise Gately reports.
12: Homicide detectives are investigating after a man in his 60s was found unresponsive on a Fremantle street early Saturday morning and could not be saved. It follows a police standoff at a Como home late Friday night with a man who they say was wielding an axe. Another man was also apprehended hours after he allegedly broke into a Netherlands home naked and committed an indecent act. The men in their 30s have both made their first appearances in Perth Magistrates Court, while two men in their 20s are assisting police with the homicide inquiry. Elise Gately, Perth.
8: New South Wales police believe an elderly man was on his routine morning walk when he was assaulted in Sydney's West. The 74-year-old man was found with serious head injuries on the side of a road at Yennora just before 5 a.m. He was taken to hospital in a critical condition. Detective Acting Inspector Brenton Somerville says they're appealing to anyone who might have seen anything to come forward.
13: A member of the public thankfully called police. We appreciate that person coming forward and notifying us of the incident.
8: This is Air News. In AFL today, St Kilda have kept their finals hopes alive, beating Port Adelaide 87-73 at Docklands. In rugby league today, Cronulla have obliterated the Dolphins 66-0, Nico Hines kicking 11 from 11. Melbourne Storm coach Craig Bellamy is hitting out at the NRL scheduling. After facing the Titans tomorrow night, the Storm will confront the Roosters on Friday, leaving the coach far from happy.
14: It is tough, you know, to have the last game on Sunday and then expect players to back up 5 days later. You know, I'm not quite sure that's in the best interest of any NRL players.
4: And Rabbitohs coach Wayne Bennett has backed the suspension of Cody Walker. The veteran player rubbed out for tomorrow's clash with the Knights after kicking an opponent.
6: It's not something the game wants to see. It's not something I want a coach to be a part of, so it's pretty fair what happened.
4: In the NRLW, the Tigers beat the Cowboys 30-18. In rugby, the Wallabies are chasing their first win of the Nations Championship tonight when they take on France in Brisbane at Lang Park. And in golf, at the Scottish Open, world number one Scotty Scheffler has missed his first cut in 4 years. Australian Independent Radio News.

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Cleaning dishes in the evening, she could barely stay awake. She was clinging to the feeling that her luck was gonna change. And cross town, she would take the bus at night to a one-bedroom apartment. And when she turned on the lights, she would sit down at the table, tell herself.

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1: Hello there, I'm Sean Bindley. Senior Labor Minister Jason Clare says the actions of Telstra need to be scrutinised following its nationwide outage. The telco has confirmed it will appear before a parliamentary inquiry into the outage to be held next week. Senior Labor Minister Jason Clare says Telstra has let Australians down.
2: Now, people could have lost their lives. That's why there's an investigation by ACMA. That's why we changed the law. They're liable to some very serious financial penalties for what's happened here. And I assume that that parliamentary inquiry will scrutinise the actions of Telstra over the course of the last week.
1: The US president has declared the ceasefire with Iran over, but says Washington has agreed to continue negotiations as mediators scramble to prevent further escalation. The Wall Street Journal reporting that Israeli intelligence has uncovered a fresh Iranian plot to assassinate the US president. And the New York Times is reporting that President Trump left the NATO summit in Turkey aboard the older Air Force One jet rather than the new Qatari-funded aircraft because of apparent security concerns. Jagriti Dave reports from Washington.
3: The US has been saying that Iran has been plotting potentially to kill President Trump in retaliation for the US strikes that killed their military leader, Qasem Soleimani, in 2020. Now, interestingly, this story also comes at a time where the New York Times has been reporting that President Trump didn't leave Turkey, the NATO summit in Turkey, in the new Qatari Air Force One, but he left in the older version of Air Force One because of security precautions.
1: At least 15 people have been killed after Typhoon Barbie swept across southern Philippines. The storm is now heading towards Taiwan and Japan. Taiwanese authorities have put 29,000 soldiers on standby, with the weather system expected to bring up to 1 metre of rainfall. An investigation into aircraft noise has prompted Air Services Australia to rework Brisbane Airport's flight paths. Air Services Australia's head of community engagement, Donna Marshall, says the adjustments will mean quieter skies for several suburbs.
4: Places like Caboolture, Ongaree, the Redcliffe area, Sandstone Point, Wirrum, which is the southern part of Bribie Island. We've been able to do that by shifting the flight path further north.
1: To Western Australia, where an investigation is underway into the suspicious death of a man in Perth South. Elise Gately reports.
5: Homicide detectives are investigating after a man in his 60s was found unresponsive on a Fremantle street early Saturday morning and could not be saved. It follows a police standoff at a Como home late Friday night with a man who they say was wielding an axe. Another man was also apprehended hours after he allegedly broke into a Netherlands home naked and committed an indecent act. The men in their 30s have both made their first appearances in Perth Magistrates Court, while two men in their 20s are assisting police with the homicide inquiry. Elise Gately, Perth.
1: The New South Wales police believe an elderly man was on his routine morning walk when he was assaulted in Sydney's West. The 74-year-old man was found with serious head injuries on the side of a road at Yennora just before 5 a.m. He was taken to hospital in a critical condition. Detective Acting Inspector Brenton Somerville says they're appealing to anyone who might have seen anything to come forward.
6: A member of the public thankfully called police. We appreciate that person coming forward and notifying us of the incident.
1: This is Air News. In AFL today, St Kilda have kept their finals hopes alive, beating Port Adelaide 87-73 at Docklands. In rugby league today, Cronulla have obliterated the Dolphins 66-0, Nico Hines kicking 11 from 11. Melbourne Storm coach Craig Bellamy is hitting out at the NRL scheduling. After facing the Titans tomorrow night, the Storm will confront the Roosters on Friday, leaving the coach far from happy.
7: It is tough, you know, to have the last game on Sunday and then expect players to back up 5 days later. You know, I'm not quite sure that's in the best interest of any NRL players.
1: And Rabbitohs coach Wayne Bennett has backed the suspension of Cody Walker. The veteran player rubbed out for tomorrow's clash with the Knights after kicking an opponent.
8: It's not something the game wants to see. It's not something I want a coach to be a part of, so it's pretty fair what happened.
1: In the NRLW, the Tigers beat the Cowboys 30-18. In rugby, the Wallabies are chasing their first win of the Nations Championship tonight when they take on France in Brisbane at Lang Park. And in golf, at the Scottish Open, world number one Scottie Scheffler has missed his first cut in 4 years. Australian Independent Radio News.

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in the ashtray, reminiscing on those past days. I thought you didn't know where my last name, but that changed. And I traveled around the world, think where you living at now. 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
2: Hello there, I'm Sean Bindley. Senior Labor Minister Jason Clare says the actions of Telstra need to be scrutinised following its nationwide outage. The telco has confirmed it will appear before a parliamentary inquiry into the outage to be held next week. Senior Labor Minister Jason Clare says Telstra has let Australians down.
3: Now, people could have lost their lives. That's why there's an investigation by ACMA. That's why we changed the law. They're liable to some very serious financial penalties for what's happened here. And I assume that that parliamentary inquiry will scrutinise the actions of Telstra over the course of the last week.
2: The US president has declared the ceasefire with Iran over, but says Washington has agreed to continue negotiations as mediators scramble to prevent further escalation. The Wall Street Journal reporting that Israeli intelligence has uncovered a fresh Iranian plot to assassinate the US president. And the New York Times is reporting that President Trump left the NATO summit in Turkey aboard the older Air Force One jet rather than the new Qatari-funded aircraft because of apparent security concerns. Jagriti Dave reports from Washington.
4: The US has been saying that Iran has been plotting potentially to kill President Trump in retaliation for the US strikes that killed their military leader Qasem Soleimani in 2020. Now, interestingly, this story also comes at a time where the New York Times has been reporting that President Trump didn't leave Turkey, the NATO summit in Turkey, in the new Qatari Air Force One, but he left in the older version of Air Force One because of security precautions.
2: At least 15 people have been killed after Typhoon Barbie swept across southern Philippines. The storm is now heading towards Taiwan and Japan. Taiwanese authorities have put 29,000 soldiers on standby, with the weather system expected to bring up to 1 metre of rainfall. An investigation into aircraft noise has prompted Air Services Australia to rework Brisbane Airport's flight paths. Air Services Australia's head of community engagement, Donna Marshall, says the adjustments will mean quieter skies for several suburbs.
5: Places like Caboolture, Ongaree, the Redcliffe area, Sandstone Point, Wirrum, which is the southern part of Bridie Island. We've been able to do that by shifting the flight path further north.
2: To Western Australia, where an investigation is underway into the suspicious death of a man in Perth South. Elise Gately reports.
6: Homicide detectives are investigating after a man in his 60s was found unresponsive on a Fremantle street early Saturday morning and could not be saved. It follows a police standoff at a Como home late Friday night with a man who they say was wielding an axe. Another man was also apprehended hours after he allegedly broke into a Netherlands home naked and committed an indecent act. The men in their 30s have both made their first appearances in Perth Magistrates Court, while two men in their 20s are assisting police with the homicide inquiry. Elise Gately, Perth.
2: The New South Wales police believe an elderly man was on his routine morning walk when he was assaulted in Sydney's West. The 74-year-old man was found with serious head injuries on the side of a road at Yennora just before 5 a.m. He was taken to hospital in a critical condition. Detective Acting Inspector Brenton Somerville says they're appealing to anyone who might have seen anything to come forward.
7: A member of the public thankfully called police. We appreciate that person coming forward and notifying us of the incident.
2: This is Air News. In AFL today, St Kilda have kept their finals hopes alive, beating Port Adelaide 87-73 at Docklands. In rugby league today, Cronulla have obliterated the Dolphins 66-0, Nico Hines kicking 11 from 11. Melbourne Storm coach Craig Bellamy is hitting out at the NRL scheduling. After facing the Titans tomorrow night, the Storm will confront the Roosters on Friday, leaving the coach far from happy.
8: It is tough, you know, to have the last game on Sunday and then expect the players to back up 5 days later. You know,
9: not quite sure that's in the best interest of any NRL players.
2: And Rabbitohs coach Wayne Bennett has backed the suspension of Cody Walker. The veteran player rubbed out for tomorrow's clash with the Knights after kicking an opponent.
10: It's not something the game wants to see. It's not something I want a coach to be a part of, so it's pretty fair what happened.
2: In the NRLW, the Tigers beat the Cowboys 30-18. In rugby, the Wallabies are chasing their first win of the nation's championship tonight when they take on France in Brisbane at Lang Park. And in golf, at the Scottish Open, world number one Scottie Scheffler has missed his first cut in 4 years. Australian Independent Radio News. You're

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It's easy to blame last night's dinner for a bad case of food poisoning. But the truth is, the real culprit could be something you ate days or even weeks ago. Some bacteria like to take their time before making you sick. So when it comes to food safety, it's important to form good habits. This includes things like storage and preparation, right through to cooking and cleaning. Don't swallow the myths. 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This is

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1: Hello there, I'm Sean Bindley. Senior Labor Minister Jason Clare says the actions of Telstra need to be scrutinised following its nationwide outage. The telco has confirmed it will appear before a parliamentary inquiry into the outage to be held next week. Senior Labor Minister Jason Clare says Telstra has let Australians down.
2: Now, people could have lost their lives. That's why there's an investigation by ACMA. That's why we changed the law. They're liable to some very serious financial penalties for what's happened here. And I assume that that parliamentary inquiry will scrutinise the actions of Telstra over the course of the last week.
1: The US president has declared the ceasefire with Iran over, but says Washington has agreed to continue negotiations as mediators scramble to prevent further escalation. The Wall Street Journal reporting that Israeli intelligence has uncovered a fresh Iranian plot to assassinate the US president. And the New York Times is reporting that President Trump left the NATO summit in Turkey aboard the older Air Force One jet rather than the new Qatari-funded aircraft because of apparent security concerns. Jagriti Dave reports from Washington.
3: The US has been saying that Iran has been plotting potentially to kill President Trump in retaliation for the US strikes that killed their military leader, Qasem Soleimani, in 2020. Now, interestingly, this story also comes at a time where just after the New York Times has been reporting that President Trump didn't leave Turkey, the NATO summit in Turkey, in the new Qatari Air Force One, but he left in the older version of Air Force One because of security precautions.
1: At least 15 people have been killed after Typhoon Barvi swept across southern Philippines. The storm is now heading towards Taiwan and Japan. Taiwanese authorities have put 29,000 soldiers on standby, with the weather system expected to bring up to 1 metre of rainfall. An investigation into aircraft noise has prompted Air Services Australia to rework Brisbane Airport's flight paths. Air Services Australia's head of community engagement, Donna Marshall, says the adjustments will mean quieter skies for several suburbs.
4: Places like Caboolture, Ongaree, the Redcliffe area, Sandstone Point, Wirrum, which is the southern part of Bribie Island. We've been able to do that by shifting the flight path further north.
1: To Western Australia, where an investigation is underway into the suspicious death of a man in Perth South. Elise Gately reports.
5: Homicide detectives are investigating after a man in his 60s was found unresponsive on a Fremantle street early Saturday morning and could not be saved. It follows a police standoff at a Como home late Friday night with a man who they say was wielding an axe. Another man was also apprehended hours after he allegedly broke into a Netherlands home naked and committed an indecent act. The men in their 30s have both made their first appearances in Perth Magistrates Court, while two men in their 20s are assisting police with the homicide inquiry. Elise Gately, Perth.
1: The New South Wales police believe an elderly man was on his routine morning walk when he was assaulted in Sydney's West. The 74-year-old man was found with serious head injuries on the side of a road at Yennora just before 5 a.m. He was taken to hospital in a critical condition. Detective Acting Inspector Brenton Somerville says they're appealing to anyone who might have seen anything to come forward.
6: A member of the public thankfully called police. We appreciate that person coming forward and notifying us of the incident.
1: This is Air News. In AFL today, St Kilda have kept their finals hopes alive, beating Port Adelaide 87-73 at Docklands. In rugby league today, Cronulla have obliterated the Dolphins 66-0, Nico Hines kicking 11 from 11. Melbourne Storm coach Craig Bellamy is hitting out at the NRL scheduling. After facing the Titans tomorrow night, the Storm will confront the Roosters on Friday, leaving the coach far from happy.
7: It is tough, you know, to have the last game on Sunday and then expect players to back up 5 days later. You know, I'm not quite sure that's in the best interest of any NRL players.
1: And Rabbitohs coach Wayne Bennett has backed the suspension of Cody Walker. The veteran player rubbed out for tomorrow's clash with the Knights after kicking an opponent.
8: It's not something the game wants to see. It's not something I want a coach to be a part of, so it's pretty fair what happened.
1: In the NRLW, the Tigers beat the Cowboys 30-18. In rugby, the Wallabies are chasing their first win of the nation's championship tonight when they take on France in Brisbane at Lang Park. And in golf, at the Scottish Open, world number one Scotty Scheffler has missed his first cut in 4 years. Australian Independent Radio News.

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0: Out of 1962, the Shirelles, Baby It's You. We kicked off with a really up-tempo Butte Sounds of Soul, Fifth Dimension, Go Where You Want to Go. You know what? We might play another Fifth Dimension later on in the third hour. And in the middle of that, Sandwich Barry White, You're the First, the Last, My Everything. And what a voice that man had. Hey, we've got some great music this morning. Make yourself a nice cup of tea and, okay, pop back into bed if you need to, but just keep the radio on. That's all we're asking.
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You're enjoying it with Stewie Robertson.

0: Yeah, Al Green telling us at 6:30 on a Sunday morning, let's stay together, and I think that's a great way to do it. And we started off with Brotherhood of Men out of 1970, United We Stand. Remember that one? My goodness. And Amy Winehouse, a bit of a late entry, that one. Will You Still Love Me Tomorrow? Just really beautiful. Great movie. If you ever got the chance to see the movie, I'm not sure it's out on DVD, but we got to see it, and absolutely fantastic. Great lover of the female jazz artists of a previous era. What a sad kind of life, but great music. And that's what we've got. You're listening to Sounds of Soul on Logan's 101 FM. What are you doing this morning? I tell you what, I'm going to play some music because I've got to dash back to the kitchen and turn over the eggs and bacon in the, because I don't want them burnt. You know what I mean?
1: Community Action.
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Booker T and the MGs, yeah, it's what you call an accidental track. They had finished recording some major artists, I think it was like Waylon Jennings or somebody or other, and they just were tooling around in the studio with a Hammond organ, and, you know, they just kept the tape rolling. So what's that? I don't know, but keep playing it. So that's how Booker T and the MGs did Green Onions. Significant track. It sort of popped us... Yeah, it pops up in movies as, what would you call it, like a time stamp. So you know where you were when that Green Onions was actually being played. Featured in Pulp Fiction too. Oh, we had Brenton Wood, Give Me a Little Sign out of 1967. Love it. Love it to bits. Got a couple of really good ones coming up. Gladys Knight and the Pips, The Look of Love, and Bill Withers, Ain't No Sunshine When It Rains, But There's None.

Yeah, how good's that? Bill Withers. Do you want a little bit of a backstory on Bill Withers? That particular song. Now, we played just before Booker T and the MGs, Green Onions. Well, Booker T had a bit of a hand in the recording of that particular one, along with Stephen Stills, you know, Crosby, Stills, Nash and Young. Well, Bill Withers actually worked in a factory making aircraft toilet seats. There you go. These were something like $700. When he left the factory after the major success of that, they made a gold toilet seat for him. There you go. You can work through the rest of the week knowing these, you know, little vital facts. I tell you what, it's good sticking here with 101 FM. I tell you what I do have. I found a beaut one here, and I might just slot it in. Paul McCartney and Michael Jackson. I love this. The Girl Is Mine. Do you remember that one? Let's give that a bit of a burst on Sounds of Soul here on Logan's 101 FM.

Phil Collins did a great remake of that. We all loved it. You Can't Hurry Love. Supremes, there's the original Love It out of 1966. And got a beaut one coming up. For Once in My Life, Stevie Wonder. I tell you what, the Ray Charles one. Were you singing along to that? I think I left my mic on. I hope I didn't come across.

0: out of 1973. The OJ's Love Train, so good. Closer, I'll get to you. Roberta Flack, Donny Hathaway, what a great combo that is. So I've got some other tracks. We might play another time with Donny Hathaway's daughter, an absolute treat. She was one that had Stevie Wonder play piano for her birthday, so that's how special she was to them all in that industry. Out of 1978, that particular one. Hey, don't go away, it's 7:15.
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9: So.

I can't tell you who was playing the guitar on that particular one, but I'll tell you who was playing piano. It was Burt Bacharach, who helped wrote it. I Say a Little Prayer, Aretha Franklin. It was actually quite an up-tempo song, but it was about a lady missing her guy who was in Vietnam in that particular time. Here's a tie-up between this one and the previous one, the Wilson Pickett one, 6345789. That one was in featured in the Blues Brothers 2000 movie, and Aretha was in the original one as herself. Just such a lot of fun. If you've not watched the Blues Brothers, it's just chockers with great music. Honestly, pull it. If you've still got a DVD player, well, pull that one out. Have a look at it. If it's on Netflix, go and rent it or something. It's just great. I love the car scenes, but that's another thing altogether.

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Absolute classic. One of those really true power ballads. 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You're listening to Stewie Robertson, Sounds of Soul. I tell you what, we've got some beat music coming up. 29 minutes past 7 here on Logan's 101 FM.

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0: Yeah, so good. So very, very good. I've got a feeling that Quincy Jones produced that particular one. It's massive. I've got some great headphones on here in the studio. Boy, oh boy, I actually haven't heard that in its full, you know, big sound. So it's great on FM. And the one before that, so double play with Michael Jackson and Jackson 5, Doctor My Eyes. And I've never played that one before. So I've always heard the Jackson Brown version. So there you go. Jackson 5, Jackson Brown, doesn't matter. Doctor My Eyes, so good. We'll be playing that one again. I've got a little bit of Tina Turner coming up and a bit of Foreplay. You'll enjoy that.
1: Whoa, there's something on my mind. Won't somebody please

0: And just like that, Tina Turner. An early one, very early one, although it's on a re-release, What's Love Got to Do with It? A Fool in Love. I'm still reflecting on the Michael Jackson one. I'd like to do a deep dive on that and maybe play it another time. It's so good. Hey, stick around. This is Sounds of Soul. We go right through to 9 o'clock and then Harry Stewart comes in with some really easy Sunday music. So make yourself a cuppa and just enjoy. And thanks for asking. Yes, my bacon and eggs didn't get burned on the little General Electric fry pan in the kitchen there. So I'm going to play a little bit more Nick Out and have a taste of it.
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0: Absolutely terrific track. My co-pilot on After Sunset, Michelle Kopp, found that particular track. It's actually 2006 and it's Guy Sebastian. We went to the concert recently. Absolutely fantastic. And I tell you what, fits really well into the whole Sounds of Soul regime, doesn't it? Hope you love it.
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Well, what does become of the brokenhearted? I'm not really sure. David Ruffin, 1966, it's been done a few times and came out of an album simply called Hitsville, which is the Motown recording studio. And we had the absolutely delightful Earth, Wind & Fire, September, not that far away. That one's out of 1979. Does that make you feel dated? I'm not sure. It's only about 4 minutes to eight, and we'll have the news, sport and weather up right then.

0: That's absolutely amazing. It's 8:15 here on Logan's 101 FM with Sounds of Soul. And that last note was actually brought to you by Studio A and Harry Stewart. So stick around. We've got some really good music coming up after this. Do you like Lou Rawls and the Four Tops? My, oh my, so good. We actually had Foreplay. That's the name of the group. It was Mike McDonald and Tony Braxton, I think, and Chaka Khan, I'm Every Woman, and the Marcel's Blue Moon out of 1961. My goodness.
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0: We actually started off with Fifth Dimension, Sounds of Soul, this morning at 6 a.m. and I said, well, I might try and play another one. One Less Bell to Answer, absolutely gorgeous. Some of these tracks are just outstanding, aren't they? We had Four Tops, Reach Out, I'll Be There, and the amazing, beautiful voice out of 1978, Lou Rawls, Lady Love. Were you singing along to that? I was humming, and I kind of made sure my mic was off as well. Hey, we've got a nice little track coming up called Spooky from the Classics 4. I think you'll like that. It's out of 68, bit of a flashback.
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0: wait for it. There you go, the drum kick and snare whack, and we know that's the end of the song. Mustang Sally, The Commitments. We had My Girl, The Temptations. How good was that? Spooky Classics 4, 1968. Just love that. I think it's only got two chords in it. And Anita Baker, Sweet Love. What a voice. Just up there with Aretha Franklin, I reckon. Just a nice four-pack of songs. We haven't a long time to go, 15 minutes, quarter to nine. And at 9 o'clock, we've got Harry Stewart, and he's got the easy hits. Some great, great music just to chill. And because I tell you what, chill. It's 13 and a half degrees. I don't know if it's even going to make it to 20. Harry, is it going to make it to 20? No. We've got the no on that, the official word. So stay warm. And glad you're enjoying the music. Thanks for the phone calls. It's been very encouraging.
1: Community Action.
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0: It's the acronym song. It's TSOP by MFSB, featuring the 3 Degrees. So there you go. The Sound of Philadelphia, mother, father, sister, brother, and a great one out of 1974. Jeez, we're going to run out of time, Harry. Harry's up next, Harry Stewart. The Easy Hits. I must tell you, MFSB did a great track called My Mood, and it was used by most of the major radio television stations, I beg your pardon, as their closeout song. Remember when songs used to close out at midnight and you get the test pattern? And, yeah, so that was one of theirs. It just keeps going and kind of really groovy. Stick around. We've got some Beaut music coming up after nine, right through to midnight. Midday. Let's get it right. And we have probably the best selection on a Sunday I can think of. We've got the sounds of 60s and 70s, and we've got Nathaniel's coming in and doing an easy Sunday sort of lead up, and then we've got the great classics program, which with Glenn Anderson. I tell you what, more and more people are tuning into that. Anyway, we are coming up to the hour. Thank you for having me. Sounds of Soul, I'll be back sometime. I think Paul and Kel will be back to do the program a little bit later on. Stick around. We've got the news coming up any moment now. Oh, by the way, just a little known trivia fact. Harry also plays air drums. I just want you to know that, because these are things that might get asked at a trivia night. Yeah. And air guitar and the whole pile, things like that. All right, glad you enjoyed the music. Sounds of Soul here on Logan's 101 FM. And the news and sport and weather coming up straight after that. I am out. I've got to collect my burnt toast from the kitchen. Logan's
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2: Hello, I'm Sarah Womby. One Nation has unveiled an economic platform that includes redirecting 5% of Australia's GDP toward the military. Treasury spokesman Barnaby Joyce has told the Herald the party also plans to boost family budgets by introducing income splitting and lifting the tax-free threshold for retirees. To pay for the expensive commitments, One Nation is pledging major funding cuts to government departments and the NDIS. The WA and police in Perth are investigating after a Labor MP's office was targeted by vandals and badly damaged. Jenny Sean has more.
3: The Scarborough MP taking to social media saying it's naturally unsettling and that political debate should be passionate but respectful. Stuart Aubrey says he's been advised that this was a targeted attack. Police telling Nine News they received reports of the damage, arresting a woman. She's since been released from custody without charge. Scarborough police are still investigating. As for Stuart Aubrey, he says it'll be back to business as usual on Monday morning.
2: Uber drivers are set to block the move to accept cash for trips, which starts this week. The Rideshare Drivers Network has raised concern about driver safety and plans to boycott the switch on of the cash option by declining cash trips on the driver's app. In Victoria, a 16-year-old boy has been charged with murder after the remains of a 13-year-old girl were found in bushland in Donald in the state's northwest. The girl, Layla Jeffrey, was reported missing last weekend. Her aunt, Caitlin Shane, says the family is devastated.
4: She was absolutely gorgeous. She was just the sweetest girl. As hard as it is and as horrible as it is, we were somewhat prepared for this outcome.
2: A manhunt is underway to find the person responsible for assaulting an elderly man on his morning walk in Sydney's west. The 74-year-old remains in hospital after yesterday's attack. Detective Acting Inspector Brenton Somerville says they're urging anyone with information to contact police immediately.
5: What we'd ask for is for members of the community, anyone who has seen or heard anything, has dash cam or CCTV in the area, to contact police, either via Crime Stoppers or to Cabramatta Police Station or Fairfield Police Station, to provide that information to us.
2: More people are moving to Queensland from other states and territories than anywhere else in Australia. Data reveals the Sunshine State gained 16,500 people from interstate migration last year, while New South Wales lost around 21,000. Queensland Real Estate Institute Chief Executive Antonia Mercerella says the largest population intake is coming from the southern states.
6: 13,000 people from New South Wales are moving to Queensland. So certainly that's the lion's share. Next off the rank would be our friends from Victoria.
2: Briefly, in other news, diphtheria cases in the Northern Territory are on the rise again, and police are reporting there's been a surge in scams impersonating the Australian Tax Office. This is AIR News. AFL and Hawthorn has broken Carlton's incredible winning streak with a 64-point win in rainy conditions at the MCG. The Blues had won seven games in a row since interim coach Josh Fraser took over, but the Hawks proved too strong, 15-13, 103 to 6-3, 39. Hawks coach Sam Mitchell says they knew it was going to be tough.
7: It was going to be that real arm wrestle early, and it was going to be difficult to get too far ahead or behind. They were difficult to play against and coach against, so credit to them, obviously a lot younger side than us, but pleased that we were able to get the win.
2: Wins also to the Saints, Giants and Crows. It's been a horror night for the Bulldogs in round 19 of the NRL. Here's Andrew Lucas.
8: The Bulldogs have suffered a major blow with captain Stephen Crichton injured in a heavy 40-16 loss to Canberra at a Core Stadium. On Old Boys Day, a crowd of almost 20,000 saw Crichton taken from the field in a medicab in the second half after losing feeling in his arm. The Raiders stunned the home side early with a 22-0 lead at halftime before running in 6-3. Zach Hosking crossed for a hat-trick for Canberra. Andrew Lucas at a Core Stadium.
2: In yesterday's other games, wins to the Roosters and Sharks. The Wallabies have gone down to France 42-26 in their rugby test in Brisbane. The All Blacks thrashed Italy 47-17. And at Wimbledon, Linda Noskova has won the women's final. Australian Independent Radio News.
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9: Good morning and welcome to Easy Hits from now to midday. Harry Stewart with you. Nice to be with you for lots of easy listening music coming your way, right? Thanks, Stu, for the sounds of soul on a Sunday morning. It's going to be partly cloudy today with a chance of morning fog. Light winds becoming westerly. And currently, it's 15 degrees and we're chasing 23 in Logan City. It's 9:06. That brings you up to date with all the news, sport and weather right here on your favourite station. That's right, 101 FM.

0: 101 FM, that's what you're listening to. A very good morning to you. And that was Bruce Hornsby and The Range with The Way It Is. A track that I swear makes me want to try and play the piano every time. And now I remember that I've got the coordination of a left-handed toaster, and I decided to leave it to the professionals. Happy Sunday morning. Yeah. Are you having a good one? You're locked into 101 FM, where we're serving up the biggest hits and your absolute greatest memories right here until noon today with Easy Hits. I don't know about you, but my Sunday morning is at a gloriously slow pace today. I actually managed to pour my coffee before checking the phone. That's this morning, which feels like a minor Olympic victory on a Sunday. The sun is doing its thing, the breeze is just right, and honestly, I can't think of anywhere else to be. Whatever you're up to today, whether you're tackling that backyard project that you've been putting off all week, or you're currently perfecting the art of doing absolutely nothing on the couch, I'm right here with you until 12. We're playing lots of great music for you. In fact, what we've got up next is a little bit of James Blunt. We've got Steely Dan and Westlife here on 101.
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12: 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Everybody.

0: 101 FM. It's currently 16 degrees outside. Hey, cool, isn't it? Yeah, thank you for making us part of your day. We're right here. Man, nobody grooves like Steely Dan. And that was Do It Again right here on 101. Happy Sunday morning to you. We're cruising right along with the biggest hits, greatest memories. I've got a confession to make. Every time Donald Fagen sings about hanging on to bad habits and doing it again, I feel seen. Yeah, for me, that bad habit was attempting to bake a sourdough yesterday, and let me just say the results could be legally used as a blunt weapon. But it's Sunday, and the slate is wiped, yeah, for sure, and the only real responsibility for the next few hours is making sure that the coffee mug stays full and the tunes stay smooth. I highly recommend that you adopt this policy. Whether you're currently hiding from the kids, or ignoring a pile of laundry, or just enjoying the view from the porch. I'm glad to have you along for the ride until noon today. Don't forget, you can also be part of the program by simply getting onto our Facebook page and leaving a like or a love or a comment. You can do that. And if you're out of town, certainly you can get us on iHeartRadio or whatever device you've got there and just say, play 101 FM, and it'll do it. It'll do it for you. Coming up very shortly, we do have Harry Styles and Dua Lipa, as well as Lewis Capaldi. It's all happening here on your favourite station, 101.
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Yeah, it's all about the music right here on 101 FM. You can't help but not instantly wake up after that with Dua Lipa, Dance the Night, bringing a little bit of Pink Barbie party energy into our Sunday morning right here on 101. Good morning to you. If you're just rolling through the living room and trying to, set the kettle going and you find that your hair is not staying in place, join the club. Join the club. We're all part of that. You're stumbling in with your mismatched socks, attempting to a slight groove. Yeah, the water's boiling. It's time to make your cuppa, isn't it? And the only thing that you move is a muscle in your lower back, which now is causing you some problems. You know, looking out the beautiful Queensland sunshine this morning, the last thing you'd expect to see is a knight in shining armour, right? You reckon? Believe it or not, we have a wonderful slice of the Middle Ages right here in our backyard this weekend. If you fancy a bit of a road trip today, the annual Abbey Medieval Festival is in full swing just up the road to Caboolture. And we've got everything from authentic jousting tournaments to grand feasts. It's really a spectacular day out for the whole family. The perfect soundtrack is right here for... something out of 1966 with Peter and Gordon.

0: 101 FM. You've come to the right place. Pull up a chair and just relax and listen to the music. Good morning, Logan. 101. Harry Stewart on a Sunday. It's a soul soother type music, isn't it? We had the Sounds of Soul this morning. And now we're still, you know, massaging the soul to keep you happy. Here to ease you into the day until some heartfelt hits give you zero chill. Now, if you're wondering why Lewis Capaldi's Someone You Loved just hit like a truck, same right here. I swear that this song should come with a warning label and may cause sudden flashbacks to the person who borrowed your hoodie and never gave it back. You see, things do happen, don't they? Now, we played a little earlier, we played a little bit of Peter and Gordon with the Knights in Rusty Armour. They did mention the horse's name. Can you remember the horse's name? A very, very famous, legendary name of a horse that was around that time, I guess. Be the first one to tell me on Facebook, get on the Facebook page and tell me what the name of the mare was in the song called Knights in Rusty Armour. Coming up very shortly, you've got another hit, and then we've got the national news coming your way right here on your favourite station, 101.
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0: 101 FM, Belinda Carlisle there, out of 1986 with Mad About You. And thank you, Jeanette, for ringing up and telling us that the name of the horse from the Peter and Gordon song was Bess, a legendary Bess. We've got the news up next right here on your favourite station.
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